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0: Curtain Brass, Bathgate, is a well-loved brass band performing across West Lothian and beyond, from concerts to contests and local events. 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

0: One ticket, please. Lord have mercy, everybody's here. 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
0: She's at home. 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
0: 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So he starts to roam the streets at night, and he learns how to steal, and he learns how to fight in the ghetto.

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It's been so long, I hardly knew you.

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1: Ooh, hey, hey. 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Let me tell you.

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This is the heavy, heavy monster sound. 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

you stumble towards me. Death in stare, subconscious despair. I see grip in your teeth. Would you stumble towards me?

Welcome, citizens of the earth. It's Steve Firth here on Regal Radio on a Sunday night with The Meltdown. We kicked off with Deep Purple. That was a track called Portable Door from their album of 2024 called Equals One. That was their 23rd album that they brought out, and it was produced by Bob Ezrin, he of, I guess, Kiss, but more notably for me, at least, Alice Cooper. And after that, you heard Angine de Poitrine, my new favourite band, with a track called Mata Zyklek. And then you heard Working Men's Club with a song called Teeth. Tonight, I've got Idols, Television, Devo, The Stranglers, The Impenetrable Link as well, in the answer to last week's, whole load of other great music, including this one from Eric Clapton, Motherless Children.

0: from the album 461 Ocean Boulevard, which no longer exists. It was flattened, that building. That is Eric Clapton with Motherless Children, dedicating that to the guys from Whitburn, who used to be in a band called that. So that would be Willie Evans, Sam Spears, Stephen Scroggie, and of course Scott Henry, or Big Hendo as he likes to be called. Next is a guy called Alan Vega, and this track is called Jukebox Babe.
1: Rock that shit.

0: Yeah.
1: So that is Alan Vega. He was Alan Bermowitz and passed away in 2016. That was recorded live at Max's Kansas City in 1980, which, despite its name, is in New York. Right, that was called Jukebox Babe, and I guess around about the same time these guys were going around, this is television, and the track is Little Johnny Jewel, parts 1 and 2. After the ad break, after this, we'll be back with Idols.

airport. Rush and roar. And he crouched down behind a fence with a chest full of lights.

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So it's a long fade out as well. That's about 18 seconds left of that one. That is called Cities, and that is Talking Heads from the album Fear of Music. The next track is by a band called Formal Speedwear, which is something I always wear, and the track is called Fleas.

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That's Devo with a track called Come Back Johnny. Now, last week's Impenetrable Link, which came back after a couple of weeks of absence, featured three songs, and as usual, you'd to try and pick what the link was between the three. So here was the first one.

So the first one was called Calling All Stations. That one there is called Turn It On Again, as I'm sure you understand. And the last of the three was this one, and it's called It. I did say that this week's Impenetrable Link, or last week's Impenetrable Link, had a bit of a twist to it. So the link was that it's all the same band. So it's Genesis, Calling All Stations from the album with the same name. And then you heard Turn It On Again. And then you heard It, which is originally from the album The Lamb Lies Down on Broadway. So what was the link? Yeah, all the same band, three different singers. That's what it was. The first one was Ray, somebody, that his name escapes me right now, who was the guy that was in Stiltskin and became the singer with Genesis after Phil Collins had left. Second one was, of course, Turn It On Again, and that was Phil Collins singing there. And the one you're hearing in the background, which is called It, it's the last track from the album Lamb Lies Down on Broadway, it's Peter Gabriel that's singing. So let's get back to this week's Impenetrable Link. Three tracks, as usual, linked by something or other. You've just got to work out what it is. Here is the first one. It's pretty simple this week, I think, but then again, as I always say, I've got the answers. Here's the first one.

So we're up against time tonight, because I've planned very badly. That is the second one of your three for this week's Impenetrable Link, and this is the last of the three.

0: Well, I'd love to play a lot more of that one, obviously, because it's got another 4 minutes to go, but I'm up against time, as I said. Thanks very much for listening. I do hope you've enjoyed the music tonight. Stay tuned for the calm down, just to get you out of that sweat that you're in after the whole meltdown thing. And until next time, good night.
1: Is this a happy ending or a sad ending?
2: 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That's enough.
3: 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We're off? Good. Well, that ought to hold a little bit.
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Welcome folks, it's Steve Firth here again on Regal Radio, and this time it's with the Calm Down, to ease you out of your Sunday. First track was called I'm sure you knew that one. That was the Crash Test Dummies, and we've got a whole load of great music tonight. We've got Dave Matthews and Tim Reynolds, Leonard Cohen, The Beatles, Hamish Hawk, Jacques Brel. Oh, just a whole load of great music. Let's get on with it though. This next track is by Keane, and it's called Bed-Shaped.

0: That's cheery stuff, isn't it? Gravedigger, and that is Dave Matthews and Tim Reynolds. The next track is by a band called Lancome,
1: Thank
0: and
1: you
0: it's
1: very
0: called
1: much.
0: Lord Abore and Mary Flynn.

0: So that is Lord Abore and Mary Flynn, and it's quite a long song, so I'm going to fade that one out and give you the next one. This is Take This Waltz, Leonard Cohen.
1: Now in Vienna, there's 10 pretty women. There's a shoulder where death comes to cry. There's a lobby

Memories of Berlin with that song every time I listen to it. That is Take This Waltz and it's Leonard Cohen. The next track is by the Beatles. It's a one-off Rubber Soul and it's called Norwegian Wood.

0: saying that because the 9th, a couple of days ago, would have been John Lennon's 86th birthday, would you believe? That is Norwegian Wood from the album Rubber Soul. We'll be back after the ad break with Hamish Hawk.
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0: That's The Blue Nile and From a Late Night Train. Before that, you heard So Hard by Hamish Hawk. And this next track is sung in Dutch, or maybe Flemish, I'm not sure, but it's the original language of Jacques Brel. He was a Belgian, actually, but sang most of his stuff in French. This is called Mijn Vlakkeland, which means My Flatland.
1: Wanneer de Noordzee koppig breekt aan hoge duinen en witte vlokken schuilen.

0: the wind, a jubel flans the bar. 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
1: So from Belgium to South Africa, I guess. This is Labi Siffre, and the song is called Something Inside So Strong.

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1: Nicholas is a women's community group created in memory of Nicola. 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Nicholas is here for women, with women and because of women. Together we carry hope forward.

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0: 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And I go see her sometime. 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I put my head on her shoulder. She said, tell me all the trouble. You know what she said? She said,

album Black and Blue, a 1976 album by the Rolling Stones. And although on the cover it features Ronnie Wood, on that song the lead guitar was played by a guy called Wayne Perkins, who was a session musician who came in after Mick Taylor had left and before Ronnie Wood had been recruited. There you go. This is The Sun King from The Beatles.

got one more track to fit in. It is by, let me see, the writing's really small here, but I think it's Aftab Darvishi, and it's called Sahar. This is the last track of the night.

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Aftab Darvishi, and the track was called Saha. Thanks very much for listening. I do hope you've enjoyed the music on the Calm Down tonight, and also the meltdown before that. Until next time, good night.

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4: Well, hello. It's 4 o'clock, and that's time for the greatest oldies on drive time, with myself, Brian L. How are you?

Well, I hope your sun is shining this afternoon. Jeff Beck, he says his is. Right, what's on the show today? 2 hours of fantastic oldies music. You're going to love that. And we'll also have your three-question quiz, which is very easy. Unless I can cheat a little, of course. Would I? Of course I would. Right, the factoids, don't take them all too seriously. Not all of them, because I don't. And we'll maybe have some news stories from years gone by, maybe as far back as 1900. And oh yes, where would any of my shows be without the sincerely rotten jokes? When I say rotten, I mean bad. Okay, we have an extra little feature today. We are going to look at the best-selling singles of 1979. We'll run down that chart and we'll play some of them. Soon. 5 o'clock-ish, maybe. Bruce Springsteen.

Now, you know, I'm a big Fools and Horses fan, and hearing that song, it always reminds me, on the bus to Margate for the Jolly Boys outing. How about this? Cindy Crawford was the first modern supermodel to pose for Playboy. Ooh, here's another one. The white part of your finger, now this is education, the white part of your finger, nail, is called lanula. White part, fingernail, lanula. The black part is called dirt.

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2: Ah yes, and even your quiz questions. Right, I'm a bit late today, aren't I? I could have been sleeping. Never mind, question number one. You'll get the answers just round about 4:30. Who played guitar on Kate Bush's Wuthering Heights? That's your first question. Second one. Oh, I love this. Who was sacked from their job in Dunkin' Donuts for squirting jam at a customer? Oh, wouldn't you love to? And for question three. What was Squeezie's first UK top 20 hit? Yeah. Three easy questions, I'm thinking. But I'll tell you what, here's something that is easy. Easy on your ear. Nice and gentle. Relaxing. No, it's not. It's our first double today. It's Slade.

0: Weren't they just crazy? 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What do you get if you cross an Italian landmark with a ghost? Well, you'd get the Screaming Tower of Pisa. 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Easy, you get a lot of crackling on the line.
1: Brian's jokes are funny, says me, Colleen. 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

Oh yes, hold back the right place. That's the Tramps. That's a great song. I like that. What I also like is I haven't got any 3s out of 3 in the studio for your quiz. Oh dear, what a shame. Oh. Right, question number one. Answer's coming up musically. Now, who played guitar on Kate Bush's Wuthering Heights? Great song that it is. Question number two. I love this. We was sacked from their job in Dunkin' Donuts for squirting jam at a customer. And for question three, what was Squeezie's first UK top 20 hit? Did you get three? Because here's your answers.

Well, David Gilmour. Dave Gilmour, he played guitar on Kate Bush's Wuthering Heights. Great song there it is. Now, this one, just picture the scene. There you go, you're sitting in Dunkin' Donuts, you're getting your order there, and Madonna comes along, singing, "Like a Virgin," and squirts jam at you. It was Madonna. For question three, this is the one that was a problem. What was Squeezy's first UK Top 20 hit? Well, of course it was Take Me, I'm Yours. Here's Mary McGregor.

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7: And that's where you listen to Brian L's Golden Oldies Drive Time Show this afternoon. I hope you're enjoying the music so far. There's a load more to come. Tell you what, just for a bit of fun, as I say, after five, we're going to look at all the best-selling singles of 1979. Can you guess what the best-selling song of that year was? If you can, I think you'll be doing pretty well, because I wouldn't, it's one of my favourites, but I would never have guessed it was the best-selling song of the year. Okay, time for a bit of country.
8: I've been accused, among other things, of doing most of my writing for you ladies.

0: 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Thank you. 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Thank you very much. You're super. Thank you so much. You make this job very easy.
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Just how lovely is that? I think that is just tremendous. Dolly Parton and Love Is Like a Butterfly. Oh, we had some great advice before that from Tammy. Stand by your man. Right, a couple of factoids, why not indeed? Before finding fame with Girls Aloud, singer Sarah Harding worked as a pizza girl. Well, fellow bandmate, this is interesting, Cheryl Tweedy, she worked as a cocktail waitress. Hee-hee, that's how you got on in life. Right, one more. Paranormal experts say that people reach the peak of their ability to see ghosts when they are 7 years old. Back to the 60s, I'm thinking.

Oh, two crackers, I suggest. We had the Allisons, who came second in the Eurovision Song Contest with Are You Sure? Yeah, well, I think I'm sure. And Sir Cliffy Boy. Oh, Sir Cliff Richard. Ah, you know what I think of him. He is brilliant, right? And he reckons he's going to be a bachelor boy. Nah, oh, no. Right, okay. Just before we've gone to Bryan Adams, I've got a question for you. Which king was also a doctor? Well, that would have been William the Corn Curer. Corn Curer. Teacher says to people, "Boy, have you been an idiot all your life?" And the pupil replies, "No, not yet, sir.

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1: Indeed you are, and it's now time to run down the top 30 best-selling singles of 1979. Kicking off at number 30, If I Said You Had a Beautiful Body. No comments. Bellamy Brothers, number 30. 29, Lita Livage, and her lucky number. And at 28, ABBA, they were saying, Gimme, Gimme, Gimme. Gimme what? Oh, a man after midnight. 27, Peaches and Herbs, Reunited. And we'll have this one, I think. Number 26, The Village People and YMCA.

And at 25 it was Queen, Crazy Little Thing Called Love. Oh, that was brilliant. And do you know that only got to number 2 in the charts? Yep. Okay, 3 degrees, Women in Love at 24, and at 23, Don't Stop Till You Get Enough. Fair enough, Michael Jackson. And at 22, Boogie Wonderland. Oh, the brilliant Earth, Wind and Fire. That was great, that was. Racy also only got to number 2 with Some Girls, but they were the 21st best-selling single. Now we'll stop at number 20 and we'll have Anita Ward. And she says, ring my bell. What does she mean?

There you go, disco classic, Ring My Bell. Number 19, Sad Cafe and Everyday Hearts. Of course it does. And there, the Cars. Get what? Well, Gary Newman, he was playing with these Cars. And at 17, the Buggles, they writing Video Killed the Radio Star. ABBA back again, Chiquitita at 16, and this one. Well, here's a good dancey song, isn't it? It's the Bee Gees, and they got to number one, of course, for I think about 100 years or so, and they were saying, it's a tragedy.

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8: Yes, please do that small thing, and we'll let everybody know about it. Right, we're up to number 14 of the best-selling singles of 1979, and that was Elvis Costello and The Attractions and Oliver's Army. At 13, Hit Me With Your Rhythm Stick, Ian Jury and the Blockheads. What is that all about? Right, number 12, M, only got to number 2 again with a pop music, but that's a cracker. And The Police, they had a message in a bottle for Lena Martel. She was saying, one day at a time. Yeah, good advice, take one day at a time. Now this one, a cracker. It was Blondie, it was Sunday Girl, and they also had the best selling album of 1979 in Parallel Lines. Sunday Girl.

Absolutely brilliant. Blondie and Sunday Girl at number 9. Now at number 8, it was Roxy Music. And once again, they only got to number 2, but they were dancing away. And at 7, Our Friends Electric, as Tubeway Army. I don't know, plug them in and see. Right, at number 6, I Will Survive. All that classic from Gloria Gaynor. Now we're going to play number 5 and number 4 together. And that is Dr. Hook and the Boomtown Rats.

When you're in love with a beautiful woman, Doctor Who, number 5, and at 4, it was the rats, and they don't like Mondays. Who likes Mondays? I don't know, they're all the same, aren't they? Right, on to the top 3, and it's Shree Crackers, 3 classics. At number 3, we don't talk anymore, said Cliff Richard. Oh, I'd talk to Cliff Richard anytime. Blondie, back again, Heart of Glass, and the number 1 is coming up.

Now, like Sir Cliff Richard, anything that Simon Garfunkel or Paul Simon or Art Garfunkel do, I think is brilliant. In my head, it's brilliant. Right, I would never have guessed, although it's one of my favourite songs, that was the best-selling single of 1979. But there you are, it was. Ha ha, right, okay, that wraps up all your best-selling singles of 1979. And guess what? Art Garfunkel, he was the tops, so he must have been the winner, and he took it all.

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5: And yes, even I've brought a joke or two on Regal Radio. Brian L's Golden of the Drive Time Show. Right, okay, what do you call a dog that likes to wander off all the time? Rover. Why are alien gardeners so good? Well, they've got green fingers. One more? Ah, why not? Where do cows go for their holidays? Well, they go to New York.

And that just about wraps up our show for today. Those 2 hours go so quickly on a Tuesday and a Thursday. I don't know where the time goes. However, I want to leave you with a little fact, right? Oh, two little facts, actually. In 1931, Nevada legalises gambling as a way of lifting the state out of the hard times of the Great Depression. Fine. Incidentally, here's the second one, there are no clocks in Vegas gambling casinos. Okay. Remember, I always say thank you very much indeed for your company again. Really appreciate it. And be good, be kind, be careful, and above all, keep it oldies and stay happy.

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2: 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I'm Aaron Crosby and this is The Aaron Crosby Show. Coming up over the next hour, we've got some great music, plenty of entertainment, and of course, our usual feature of Not The News. AC/DC on the way, Journey and Wham coming for you shortly, and Huey Lewis and the News next after Tears For Fears.
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Fears, released in 1989 by the British duo. It was the lead single from their third studio album, The Seeds of Love, released in September 1989, reached number 5 on the UK singles chart and number 2 on the US Billboard Top 100. It also reached top 10 in several other countries, including Canada, Ireland, and New Zealand, and became one of their best-known songs of the late 1980s.

Power of Love. Huey Lewis and the News. It's nominated for Record of the Year and Best Pop Performance by a Duo or Group with Vocals at the 1986 Grammy Awards. Absolutely amazing song. Love that. Now, shall we rock things up a bit then? Shall we? I think we should. Released in 1979 by the Australian rock band AC/DC, it was the title track and lead single from their sixth studio album, Highway to Hell. Released in July 1979, reached number 56 on the UK singles chart. This is Highway to Hell.

This track was recorded at the Roundhouse Studios in London in 1979. It was the last AC/DC studio album to feature lead singer Bon Scott, who died sadly in February 1980. The album Highway to Hell was AC/DC's first to reach the US Top 100, peaking at number 17 on the Billboard 200. Now, this next song always reminds me of my granny. She's had it for her ringtone for years. Always reminds me of it every time I hear that first little part. It was the second single from their seventh studio album, Escape, released in July 1981. Here's Journey Now, and this is Don't Stop Believin'. Wham! Next.

song that is. The song experienced a major revival after featuring in the final scene of the 2007 television series The Sopranos. It gained another wave of popularity through the television series Glee. Song reached number 6 on the UK singles chart in 2010, nearly 3 decades after its original release. Absolutely brilliant. Ear Supply on the way, the Goo Goo Dolls for you shortly, and I'm going to play Level 42 next after this, released in 1985, featuring George Michael and Andrew Ridgeley. Reached number 1 on the UK singles chart. Here's Wham, and I'm Your Man on Regal Radio. I'm Aaron Crosby.

0: singing all the way through that. So I was. So good, isn't it? Wham, and I'm Your Man on Regal Radio. It became Wham's fourth UK number one single following Wake Me Up Before You Go-Go, Freedom, and Careless Whisper. The latter credited to George Michael as a solo artist in the UK. The recording features, of course, George Michael on lead vocals with Andrew Ridgeley as the other member, of Wham. And it was recorded during the periods when Wham were moving towards the more mature pop sound heard on their final studio album, Music from the Edge of Heaven. And it is just a fantastic song. Coming up, the Goo Goo Dolls on the way, Liberty X, a band that's getting back together. I'll cover more on that shortly. And I've got a wee bit of Brian Ferry lined up as well. And I'm going to play Air Supply shortly, and Level 42, Lessons in Love, plays next. We're slowly in zone.
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was their lead single from their seventh studio album, Running in the Family, released in 1987. Reached number three on the UK singles chart, spending 10 weeks in the chart. Reached number 12 on the US Billboard Hot 100 and topped the charts in several European countries. It became one of Level 42's most successful international singles and a defining song of their 1980s period. The song was actually released in 1986 before the Running in the Family album appeared in 87. They were just absolutely amazing. Formed on the Isle of the Isle of Wight, and in 1979, and originally became known for sort of their jazz funk sound before achieving wider sort of pop success. I hope you're enjoying the tunes this wonderful Thursday evening. I hope the week has treated you well. Anything nice planned for the weekend? Hope you do. But let's not focus on that right now. We can come to that later. Let's get back to the tunes then, shall we? The Goo Goo Dolls on the way next, and Liberty X and Brian Ferry to play for you shortly after this. Released in 1980 from Air Supply, this is All Out of Love on Regal Radio.

the Aaron Crosby Show right here on Regal Radio. I'm Aaron Crosby. Hello to you if you're new here. I'm Aaron Crosby, a 17-year-old broadcaster from Scotland. And this is the Aaron Crosby Show. We do this every Thursday evening from 6 if you're new here. So if you like what you're hearing, do tune in next week as well. Because we're back to do it all again. Right, it's now came to the sort of not so important time of the show though.

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1: The top stories. Estate agents question madness, our house, for inadequate property description. Madness 1982 classic has come under scrutiny from estate agents who say describing a property merely as being in the middle of our street is unlikely to generate serious inquiries. We have no postcode, number of bedrooms, floor area, or asking price, explained Dr. Mort Gage of the Residential Property Council. Even the phrase middle of our street leaves considerable uncertainty over which site it's on. Madness declined to comment, while property websites confirmed the listing would require considerably more information. That's the latest. I'm Aaron Crosby. Yep, I know, we did play it last week, but guess what? We're playing it again, because why not? Who wouldn't like to hear this song again? Come on. 2 weeks in a row on the Aaron Crosby Show? Ah, it's fine, we can deal with it, can't we?

tune that is. And that is exactly why we wouldn't mind playing it 2 weeks in a row here on the Aaron Crosby Show. Now, here's some exciting news for all you fans of the noughties pop scene out there. Liberty X and Hearsay are bringing back those memories with the groups reuniting for a 2027 tour. This is exciting, I must say. We're talking hit songs,

nostalgia and a chance to relive. A chance to relive the glory days of pop music. So, if you remember singing along to Just a Little and Pure and Simple, and this one's definitely for you. Who's ready to turn back the clock and relive the noughties? Because Liberty X and Hearsay have got tour dates for 2027. Saturday the 17th of April in Dublin at the Three Alena. Sunday the 18th of April in Belfast. And these dates are across Ireland and do include Glasgow and Aberdeen if you live anywhere nearby. Sunday the 18th of April in Belfast at the SSE Arena, and Tuesday the 20th of April in Bournemouth, Bournemouth International Centre. Wednesday the 21st of April in Nottingham at the Motor Point Arena. Sunday the 25th of April in Brighton, at the Brighton Centre. So yeah, lots of dates. You can go and check it out there. You can find tickets, check the official websites, obviously, for Glasgow, the Ovo Hydro, Aberdeen, you know, P&J Live, the P&J Live official website, or for other UK dates, just check the Ticketmaster. And if you're a fan of the Noughties, here's one to get you excited. Right? Here's one to get you excited. Hearsay, Liberty X and Hearsay are joining forces for their Pop Stars. The Originals tour in 2027, celebrating 25 years since they burst onto our screens. They'll be bringing all the nostalgia to arenas across the UK, including Glasgow's Ovo Hydro on the 5th of May and Aberdeen's P&J Live on the 11th. So, who's ready to sing along to Just a Little and Pure and Simple all over again? That's one serious trip down memory lane, my friend. So good to have you with us. This is the Aaron Crosby Show, and right now, here's Liberty X.

Released in 2002 by British pop group Liberty X, it was the group's third single and appeared on their album, their debut album, Thinking It Over, released in 2002. Reached number one on the UK singles chart in May 2002, spending 2 weeks at the top and 14 weeks in the chart. Came their biggest hit and their signature song, of course. This is the Aaron Crosby Show. So good to have you with me. Thanks for keeping me company this evening. Brian Ferry and something from the Culture Club on the way shortly. First, though, here's Iris from the Goo Goo Dolls.

such an amazing song from the Goo Goo Dolls and Iris. And I don't want the world. Now, coming up next here on Regal Radio, it's Mostly Movies with Katrina Barron. It's coming up at 7 o'clock with plenty more great music and entertainment throughout this evening. And don't forget, the Aaron Crosby Show returns Sunday morning at 11 a.m. for Regal Replays, as this show is replayed on Sunday at 11 a.m. So do stay with us for that. Or if you miss it on Sunday, then do feel free to download the Mixcloud app. M-I-X-C-L-O-U-D, Mixcloud. 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You can message me directly or leave a comment on my latest post. It is entirely up to you. As long as the message gets through to me, I'll be able to get your request or your shout out organised for that week's show. Now then, released in 1985 by English singer-songwriter Brian Ferry, it was the second single from his fifth solo studio album, Boys and Girls, released in June 1985. Culture Club, Church of the Poisoned Mind next, after Brian Ferry and Slave to Love.

one on the UK albums chart. Ferry's first solo album to top the chart. Song also reached the top 40 in several European countries. Produced by, of course, Brian himself and Rhett Davies, who had worked with Brian during his time with Roxy Music. The song was recorded at the Compass Point Studios in the Bahamas during the sessions for Boys and Girls. Well, remember, there are so many other great shows here across the station on Regal Radio. There are so much you can tune into, so much good shows, so much different shows as well. So it is not just me here on Regal Radio. So much other great shows with other great people on this station. And that does include Katrina Barron, who is coming up next after 7 o'clock with Mostly Movies. She will be here keeping you entertained throughout the rest of Thursday. And also, if you'd like to, if you would like to, though, keep up to date with what I do and when my radio show is, obviously, you now know it's a Thursday, 6 till 7. But if you want to keep up to date with announcements, updates, all the rest of that, head to my Facebook page, as I mentioned earlier, Aaron on the Radio. Drop me a wee follow if you'd any mind. And, you know, we can, you can keep up to date with everything that happens over there as well. And that is a wrap here on the Aaron Crosby Show. Yeah, thanks for listening to Regal Radio. I'm Aaron Crosby. Have a brilliant rest of your week, and I will see you next Thursday from 6 p.m. Same time, same place, my friend. Have a lovely rest of your week, and do have a brilliant weekend when it comes. Bye for now.

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Tonight, I've got four songs from my featured soundtrack, Sing, from 2016, and the Oscar-winning song from 1981, plus tracks from some great Tom Cruise movies, which is why we started with Get It On by T-Rex from Top Gun Maverick in 2022. And now we're going all the way back to 1983 to the movie Risky Business, which had the iconic scene when Tom Cruise danced in the house and slid across the floor in a pink shirt, socks and white pants. Here's Bob Seger and the Silver Bullet Band with Old Time Rock and Roll.

This week's featured soundtrack on Mostly Movies is from a 2016 animated film about a koala bear who runs a theatre that's seen better days. He takes one final chance to restore the theatre to its former glory by organising a singing competition. The movie is Sing, and this song was the first single released from the soundtrack. It's Stevie Wonder featuring Ariana Grande with Faith.

And Stevie Wonder is going to be at the Oval Hydro in Glasgow on the 11th of November. This song was played in Cocktail in 1988 when Tom Cruise and Brian Brown were mixing cocktails and the whole bar got involved. This is Robert Palmer with Addicted to Love.

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5: Welcome back to Mostly Movies. Tom Cruise was nominated for the Oscar for Best Actor when he played Ron Kovich in the movie Born on the 4th of July. The movie was based on the true story of Ron Kovich, a US Marine who was paralysed in the Vietnam War and then became an anti-war activist. Here's Don McLean from Born on the 4th of July with American Pie. Hello.

0: In 1996, Tom Cruise played the title role in Jerry Maguire, which spawned the phrases, "You had me at hello, you complete me, and show me the money." Cuba Gooding Jr. sang this in Jerry Maguire, but this is Marvin Gaye with What's Going On.
1: Hey, what's happening?
2: Brother, what's up?
1: This is a big party, man.
2: Yeah, brother,
1: I can dig it.
2: Stop. Right on.

This week's featured soundtrack on Mostly Movies is Sing from 2016, and this song was played when they were building an outdoor stage with the remains of the Moon Theatre. It's Queen and David Bowie with Under Pressure.

In 1981, Endless Love was Tom Cruise and James Spader's very first movie. The theme was Oscar nominated in 1981. It was written by Lionel Richie and performed by Lionel Richie and Diana Ross. This is Endless Love.

The Oscar-winning song from 1981 was from Arthur, and it was the US number one single this week in 1981. This is Arthur's theme, Best That You Can Do, performed by Christopher Cross.

Thank you so much for joining me this evening. 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
3: My final song from this week's featured soundtrack, Sing, was sung by Taron Egerton, who voiced the gorilla in Sing. He also went on to play Elton John in Rocket Man in 2019. Here's Elton John with I'm Still Standing.

Next week's featured soundtrack on Mostly Movies is from an animated romantic comedy from 2011, loosely based on the play Romeo and Juliet. James McAvoy and Emily Blunt voice the title characters, and other characters are voiced by Matt Lucas, Ashley Jensen, Michael Caine, Maggie Smith and Dolly Parton, to name but a few. The soundtrack is packed with songs from Elton John, and two of the movie's producers were David Furnish and his husband Elton John. The movie is Romeo and Juliet. Here's Elton John with Crocodile Rock.

0: And Elton John brings us to the end of this week's Mostly Movies. Thank you very much for listening. Please join me again next Thursday at the same time for Mostly Movies with Katrina Barron. And if you're free on Tuesday afternoon at 2 o'clock, you could join me for Mostly 80s. Until then, though, please stay very, very safe. Playing us out today is a song that was sung by Dustin Hoffman and Tom Cruise in 1988 in Rain Man, at the moment that Tom Cruise realises that his long-lost older brother, played by Dustin Hoffman, sang this song to him when he was very young. It's a very emotional scene. This is the Beatles with I Saw Her Standing There. Take care.
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a new place. 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

0: Kirkton Brass, Bathgate, is a well-loved brass band performing across West Lothian and beyond, from concerts to contests and local events. 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

0: 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That's why we run drop-in groups on the second and fourth Saturday and the last Friday of each month at the Jim Walker Partnership Centre, Southbridge Street in Bathgate, from 10 a.m. until 12 noon, giving women a safe space to connect, share and be heard. 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